0: T'as volé tout.
1: Si un jour sur ta route.
2: Okay,
0: you know what I mean?
2: Can we try
3: it? Yeah, they can work with that.
0: Instead of. Can we do it again?
4: Yeah.
0: You know when you do things for God, you must do them bigger. So we're going triple.
2: All right.
0: Listen to the whole flow now.
4: Yeah.

0: Scorsese Records. Come on,
1: T in the house.
2: Lil G up in this motherfucker. Yeah. Ali J's up in New York. You know what I'm saying? We up in New York.

Alea, Mukao, Auke Bedua, Mukao, Negbani Tegbela Goeta, Mukao, Basque, Ame Bubena, Mukana Mebuo, Nonya Dodasiwa, Vovoma Noasio Kaka, Kafla, Anahome, Akongotido Dayame, Beanya, Nukole.

0: Scorsese records.
1: Number 2.5.
2: Little Japanese motherfucker. Yeah. Ali J's out in New York. You know what I'm saying? We up in New York.

0: Okay,
1: you know what I mean?
2: Can we try
3: it? Yeah, they can work with her.
1: Instead of can we do it again?
4: Yeah.
1: You know when you do things for God, you must do them bigger. So we're going triple.
2: Alright.
1: Listen to the whole flow now.
4: Yeah.

Benilo, Tika Benio, Owenelo, Debe Player, Ne Debe Plade, Ekasia Cielo, Agbana Benia, Ahobu me Benia, Mukana Hobu Meto, Ekobu me Benia, Mukana Kobu Meto, Ehobu me Benia,

0: Yeah.
1: Tina.
2: Lil G up in this motherfucker. Yeah. Ali J's up in New York. You know what I'm saying? We up in New York.

0: Okay,
1: you know what I mean?
2: Can we try it?
3: Yeah, they can work with that.
1: Instead of can we do it again?
4: Yeah.
1: You know when you do things for God, you must do them bigger. So we're going triple.
0: Alright.
1: Listen to the whole flow now.
4: Yeah.

0: Nkwaba, Adam Marwa, to walk one is our more. The case two, but it's a king of the car cut to the knee. The yet cut by my father room, a daughter to the mayor at the thing in a man who stumbled and grew at home. There are one book that done it, but both to that of the mayor. Could you ever get about the knee? The yet a pizza at the nanny. The fire needed a pizza at the knee, no tongue with a yin yaga. Papa to the gender pump, who tang, which I was in a quarter to the wootang, which I was saying. A year at the pump of wootang, which I was saying, a quarter can me till you wootang, which I was saying. Cut any year to wootang, yen, free, visit a one and five years, this time, till a wootang will be me. Carabootang, which I was saying, a quarter do more that year wootang mirror. But to what I do at the yard, the thing about it tainted when you can do what in mirror like if Yaka, Kaina, maybe the Buddha got it to a mum. I was in a may yarding and a bit more. Kumoba kina, akina adunga ye, takaturi ye paka piku. 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
2: Little Japanese motherfucker. Yeah. Ali J's out in New York, you know what I'm saying? We up in New York.

0: Okay, you know what I mean?
1: Can we try it?
2: Yeah, they can work with her.
0: Instead of can we do it again?
3: Yeah.
0: You know when you do things for God, you must do them bigger. So we're going triple.
4: Alright.
0: Listen to the whole flow now.
3: Yeah.

0: Yeah.
1: Possible records.
0: Tea in the house.
2: Little jump in this motherfucker. Yeah. Ali J's up in New York. You know what I'm saying? We up in New York.

0: Nkwaba, Adam Marva, to walk one is our more. The case that too, but it's a king of the car cut to the knee. The yet cut by my father room. A jordan and a may yas at the thing in a may put some more than the bullet to home. There are one book that I need, but both put out in a may yard. Could you ever get about the knee? The yet a pizza at the nanny. The fire needed a pizza at the knee, no tongue with a yin yaga. Papa to the gender pump, who tang would see, I would see a quarter to the wood tang, which I would see. A year at the pump of wood tang would see, I would say a quarter can me till you would tang, which I would see. Got any year to put down yen free ye, visit a one and five yen, be tang, say a wood tang would be me. Caraboo tang, which I would see a quarter do more that year would tang me ever. But to what was the other thing about the tenant when you can do what in me about him, like if Yaka, Kaina may be the Buddha that is one of them. I was in a may asking and with him more. Kumo ba kina, a kina do ga ye, takaturi ye paka piku, kabala nakani, akwa yi ba jwada na miya. 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
2: Sori chela.
1: 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I'm coming back to Zalan to check for.

0: Yeah.
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2: 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Yeah. Ali J's out in New York. You know what I'm saying? We up in New York.

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0: 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fun won.
1: Okay, you know what I mean?
2: Can we try
3: it? Yeah, they can work with her.
1: Instead of... Can we do it again?
4: Yeah.
1: You know when you do things for God, you must do them bigger. So we're going triple.
4: Alright.
1: Listen to the whole flow now.
4: Yeah.

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1: Cosimo Records.
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2: Low G up in this motherfucker. Yeah. Only J's up in New York. You know what I'm saying? We up in New York.

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2: Low G up in this motherfucker. Yeah. Ali J's up in New York. You know what I'm saying? We up in New York.

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1: you know what I mean?
2: Can we try it?
0: Yeah, they can work with that.
1: Instead of can we do it again?
3: Yeah.
1: You know when you do things for God, you must do them bigger. So we're going triple.
2: Alright.
1: Listen to the whole flow now.
3: Yeah.

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2: 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Ali J's out in New York. 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
1: Ten ne, week la cale, Gunko Genchi, my yaraka go mum, let to go devil. And you worry, if you walk we love a sever to go gender run a yoko to Bovia. Where there will look to like a chicha in the Yoroku with several walk we for Conule. 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Katasasanga will have to fuck his honor. 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
2: can we try it
3: yeah they can work with Instead of, can we do it again?
4: Yeah.
3: You know when you do things for God, you must do them bigger. So we're going triple. 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
4: Yeah.

0: Possiamo ricordare
1: Gene House.
2: Little Japanese motherfucker. Yeah. Ali J's out in New York. You know what I'm saying? We up in New York.

0: Nkwaba, at the Marva, to walk one is our mom. The key that too, but it's a king of the car cut to the knee. The yet a cut by my father room, a daughter to the mayor, a tenant in a maid, who tumbled and bullied to home. There are one book that done it, but both to that of the mayor. Could you ever get about the knee? The yet a pizza in Annie. The fire needed a pizza at the knee, no tongue with my yin yara. 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A year at the farm of wood tang would see, I would say a quarter can be a wood tang would see, I would see. Cut any year to put down yen, free ye. 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I was in a may yarding and a bit anymore. 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
2: Lil G up in this motherfucker. Yeah. Ali J's up in New York. You know what I'm saying? We up in New York.

0: 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Okay. Okay, you know what I mean?
1: Can we try
2: it? Yeah, they can work with that.
0: Instead of can we do it again?
3: Yeah.
0: You know when you do things for God, you must do them bigger. So we're going triple. Alright.
4: Listen to the whole flow now.
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